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And I touched your face.

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1: 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Just relax. 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That's your fault. There's so much you have to know.